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5: This is WMTR Iron Weather Forecast for tonight. Our skies will be partly cloudy. Overnight, temperatures between 45 and 50. Northeast winds at 10 to 15. It'll be mostly sunny tomorrow on Thursday. Our highs will range to 65. Some clouds at night, 50. Friday and Saturday, both days are looking partly sunny, but each day it does have that chance of a shower with a storm offshore. Temperatures daytime in the middle 60s. Nighttime lows near 50. I'm meteorologist Steve Pelletieri reporting ionweather.com on Classic Oldies WMTR.

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6: This is the WMTR Iron Weather Forecast for tonight. Our skies will be partly cloudy. Overnight temperatures between 45 and 50. Northeast winds at 10 to 15. It'll be mostly sunny tomorrow on Thursday. Our highs will range to 65. Some clouds at night, 50. Friday and Saturday, both days are looking partly sunny, but each day it does have that chance of a shower with a storm offshore. Temperatures daytime in the middle 60s. Nighttime lows near 50. I'm meteorologist Steve Pelletier reporting ionweather.com on Classic Oldies WMTR. 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
5: Here's a WMTR Iron Weather forecast for tonight. Our skies will be partly cloudy. Overnight temperatures between 45 and 50. Northeast winds at 10 to 15. It'll be mostly sunny tomorrow on Thursday. Our highs will range to 65. Some clouds at night, 50. Friday and Saturday, both days are looking partly sunny, but each day it does have that chance of a shower with a storm offshore. Temperatures daytime in the middle 60s. Nighttime lows near 50. I'm meteorologist Steve Pelletieri reporting ionweather.com on Classic Oldies WMTR.

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to live for today and to love for tomorrow is the wisdom of a fool. 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
5: This is WMTR Iron Weather Forecast for tonight. Our skies will be partly cloudy. Overnight temperatures between 45 and 50. Northeast winds at 10 to 15. It'll be mostly sunny tomorrow and Thursday. Our highs will range to 65. Some clouds at night, 50. Friday and Saturday, both days are looking partly sunny, but each day it does have that chance of a shower with a storm offshore. Temperatures daytime in the middle 60s. Nighttime lows near 50. I'm meteorologist Steve Pelletieri reporting ionweather.com on Classic Oldies WMTR.

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1: You know, every now and then, I think you might like to hear something from us. Nice and easy. 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

0: All right, it's not exactly the Rainbow Room. But can you get a cup of coffee, a piece of apple pie, and music by the Chiffons at the Rainbow at this hour? The way you're dressed? I don't think so. 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
1: Good morning, I'm Scott Pringle with a WMTR News update. New Jersey could be hit hard with a nor'easter. Forecasters say it's still too early to say for sure, but a large coastal storm forming off North Carolina's shore could cause a lot of flooding and wind damage along the New Jersey beaches Saturday and Sunday. Forecasters say the large, slow-moving system could cause several rounds of heavy coastal flooding, beach erosion, and power outages. Former New Jersey Governor Chris Christie says he's going to consider whether to run for president for a third time. WMUR posting a video of Christie saying anyone who's ever run and not won would be lying if they say they are not looking to run it again. He was speaking to a crowd Tuesday at the Granite State Summit on Responsible Gaming in New Hampshire. Two gun rights organizations and four New Jersey residents who own guns are suing the state to try and strike down restrictions on weapons that do not fire bullets.
2: The four residents co-signed the federal lawsuit filed Monday, along with the Association of New Jersey Rifle and Pistol Clubs and a knife rights group in Arizona. The New Jersey Monitor is reporting they argued in the complaint that the Second Amendment protects all arms, not just guns, so asking the court to overturn the state's restrictions on using weapons like bats, bear spray, brass knuckles, knives, and stun guns for self-defense. I'm Levon Putney.
1: A federal judge is ruling in favor of three media outlets that sued to have their access to the White House restored. It comes after President Trump accused CNN, MS Now, and Politico of creating fake news and negative coverage and banned their journalists. In an overnight ruling, a U.S. Judge Tim Kelly ordered the administration to temporarily lift the ban. Disgraced former movie producer Harvey Weinstein's being sentenced to 15 years in New York State prison for sexual assault.
3: Weinstein was convicted in June 2025 on criminal sex act charges for the 2006 assault of a former production assistant, Miriam Haley. In a victim statement, Haley said the assault caused devastating effects on her life and security. Weinstein also addressed the courtroom, denying the allegations while also apologizing to anyone he may have hurt with his actions. In New York, I'm Lizzie Radabali.
1: Checking WMTR Sports, Mets over Texas 7-2, Yankees over the Rays 9-2. Weather mostly sunny today, high 68, windy. Tonight cloudy, low 52. Tomorrow partly sunny, high 69, with a slight chance of showers. I'm Scott Pringle reporting for Classic Oldies WMTR.

0: Thursday morning. Hope you're doing well. Jersey Turnpike northbound side with construction work. Truck lanes, that goes until after 6 o'clock. At least left lane closed. Here in Morris County, no problems on 80 and 10 and 46. Later tonight, the truck stop on 80. The rest area westbound, west of exit 34, the one in Roxbury. That's going to be closed for a couple of days for construction work on 80, so you can't get in and out of there westbound 80. That starts tonight, so truckers, plan your days accordingly. And we've got a good ride going right now at the Hudson River Crossings, but it's the gridlock alert continuing in New York today, tomorrow, and into Monday next week for the UN General Assembly. And that's your total traffic update. I'm Bob Williams.
1: Here's the WMTR Ion weather forecast for your Thursday. It looks like a mostly sunny day. It's going to be breezy, though. Northeast winds at 15, gusting to 30. High temperatures in the upper 60s to near 70 with bright sunshine. At night, becoming partly cloudy, down to 52. Friday's weather's looking partly sunny. But there could be a late day or evening shower. High 65 to 70. Lows at night with a chance of showers about 50 to 55. Also, Saturday, the storm will be to our east. It'll give us partial sunshine, 67 for a high. But there could be a late day or evening shower on Saturday. I'm meteorologist Steve Pelletieri, reporting ionweather.com on Classic Oldies WM.
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0: Thursday morning. Hope you're doing well. Jersey Turnpike northbound side with construction work. Truck lanes, that goes until after 6 o'clock. At least left lane closed. Here in Morris County, no problems on 80 and 10 at 46. Later tonight, the truck stop on 80. The rest area westbound, west of exit 34, the one in Roxbury. That's going to be closed for a couple of days for construction work on 80, so you can't get in and out of there. Westbound 80, that starts tonight. So truckers, plan your days accordingly. And we've got a good ride going right now at the Hudson River crossings, but it's the gridlock alert continuing in New York today, tomorrow, and into Monday next week for the UN General Assembly. And that's your total traffic update. I'm Bob Williams.
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0: Good morning. I'm Scott Pringle with a WMTR News update. We could be in for a rough weekend weather-wise. New Jersey could get hit with a nor'easter that could bring flooding, power outages, and beach erosion Saturday and Sunday. A coastal flood warning is in effect through early Saturday. Officials are warning residents to avoid flooded areas. The Republican National Committee and several GOP leaders are launching a federal lawsuit against New Jersey election officials. Leading the efforts, New Jersey's Republican Party, U.S. Congressman Tom Kane Jr., and State Senate GOP leader Anthony Bucco. The group is claiming election officials in several counties are allegedly concealing records related to maintenance and voter rolls. Governor Mikey Sherrill has admitted problems with the voter list containing thousands of non-U.S. citizens. Under federal law, state and local election boards are required to make records related to voter list maintenance publicly available. A federal judge is ruling in favor of three media outlets that sued to have their access to the White House restored.
1: It comes after President Trump accused CNN, MS Now, and Politico of creating fake news and negative coverage and banned their journalists. They sued. The White House television press pool stopped covering Trump's events, and an emergency hearing was held Wednesday. In an overnight ruling, U.S. District Judge Tim Kelly ordered the administration to temporarily lift the ban. I'm Mark Mayfield.
0: A northern New Jersey man being charged after a stolen mini excavator from a site in Delaware was found in someone's backyard in Fairfield. The investigation started back in July when an excavator was rented from a Delaware Home Depot and never returned. GPS tracking data, though, shows from authorities that it showed up at a home in Fairfield. The New York Giants quarterback Jackson Dart will be out the rest of the season to undergo knee surgery.
2: Many fans of the G-Men are now wondering who will lead the team.
3: Season's over. What can I say? You know what I'm saying? That's the luck of New York.
4: Usually the Giants season's over by Halloween. This year, they didn't even make it to fall.
3: I mean, you know, it's unlucky. Saunders, let's get Saunders in there.
2: Dart suffered a knee injury during Monday night's game against the Los Angeles Rams. In New York, I'm Lizzie Radabali.
0: Checking WMTR Sports, Mets beat Texas 7-2, Yankees over the Rays 9-2. Weather, mostly sunny today with a high of 68, very windy. Tonight, cloudy, low 52. Tomorrow, partly sunny, high 69 with a slight chance of showers. I'm Scott Pringle reporting for Classic Oldies WMTR.
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6: Yes.

0: Thursday morning. Hope you're doing well. Jersey Turnpike, northbound side with construction work. Truck lanes, that goes until after 6 o'clock. At least left lane closed. Here in Morris County, no problems on 80 and 10 at 46. Later tonight, the truck stop on 80. The rest area westbound, west of exit 34, the one in Roxbury. That's going to be closed for a couple of days for construction work on 80, so you can't get in and out of there westbound 80. That starts tonight, so truckers, plan your days accordingly. And we've got a good ride going right now at the Hudson River Crossings, but it's the gridlock alert continuing in New York today, tomorrow, and into Monday next week for the UN General Assembly. And that's your total traffic update. I'm Bob Williams.
1: Good Thursday morning, everyone. Weather outside is clear. We've had some excellent fair weather over the last several days. Breeze starting to pick up a bit out of the northeast. That's because of a developing storm that's just offshore. We are going to have sunshine today. Nice day. Highs will range up to about 68 tonight, partly cloudy, down to about 50 to 55. Friday's weather is looking partly sunny. Highs of 68, and as that storm forms offshore, there'll be some clouds at night. Just a 30% chance of some showers on Friday night. Also on Saturday, the chance of some later day showers. It looks better for later in the day and at night. Daytime, partly sunny, up to 67. A good chance of some rain on Sunday. Again, for today, though, plenty of sunshine, up to 68. That's the weather story so far for this morning. I'm Steve.
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4: 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Only one winner per household will be accepted in our contest. For purposes of this contest, household shall mean all persons residing at or claiming as their principal residence any single occupancy dwelling or unit in a multiple occupancy dwelling. No person is eligible to participate in our contest who has won any prize from WMTR with a value of $25 or greater within the 30-day period to the start date of the next contest. Each winner in our contest must claim his or her prize in person at the offices of WMTR within 30 days of the end of the contest. Prizes not claimed within such 30-day period will be forfeited. Each winner of our contest must provide a Social Security number for tax reporting purposes and will be responsible for the payment of any federal, state, or local taxes in conjunction with the award or use of a prize. Each contest winner must sign an agreement releasing WMTR and the contest sponsors from liability in connection with the operation of the contest and the award and use of the prize, and giving WMTR and the contest sponsors the right to use the contest winner's name, likeness, voice, biographical information, and recorded comments in connection with the advertising and promotion of the contest and WMTR and its sponsors and their business. Any dispute or controversy arising out of or in connection with the administration of our contest shall be resolved by the management of WMTR whose decisions are final and binding. Failure to conform to all contest rules or fraud on the part of a contest participant will result in the disqualification of such contest participant. WMTR is not responsible for the failure of any telecommunication system or part thereof for lost, late, or misdirected contest entries, whether transmitted by mail, telephone, or via the internet. WMTR contest rules are available at our studios at 55 Boyce Hill Road, Cedar Knolls, New Jersey.
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0: Jersey Turnpike northbound, broken down car cleared up by exit 15E on the Eastern Spur. You got the Garden State Parkway in pretty good shape. 1 and 9 northbound side very slow to the Skyway with a crash over to Jersey City. Otherwise, here in Morris County, 80 and 10 at 46, all in pretty good shape in about 10 to 15 minutes at the Hudson River crossings. And that's your total traffic update. I'm Bob.
1: 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It's time to get out there and do some shooting with a new firearm. Come on down, check out our supply. 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
1: Good morning, I'm Scott Pringle with a WMTR News update. New Jersey could be hit hard with a nor'easter. Forecasters say it's still too early to say for sure, but a large coastal storm forming off North Carolina's shore could cause a lot of flooding and wind damage along the New Jersey beaches Saturday and Sunday. Forecasters say the large, slow-moving system could cause several rounds of heavy coastal flooding, beach erosion, and power outages. Former New Jersey Governor Chris Christie says he's going to consider whether to run for president for a third time. WMUR posting a video of Christie saying anyone who's ever run and not won would be lying if they say they are not looking to run it again. He was speaking to a crowd Tuesday at the Granite State Summit on Responsible Gaming in New Hampshire. Two gun rights organizations and four New Jersey residents who own guns are suing the state to try and strike down restrictions on weapons that do not fire bullets.
2: The four residents co-signed the federal lawsuit filed Monday, along with the Association of New Jersey Rifle and Pistol Clubs and a knife rights group in Arizona. The New Jersey Monitor is reporting they argued in the complaint that the Second Amendment protects all arms, not just guns, so asking the court to overturn the state's restrictions on using weapons like bats, bear spray, brass knuckles, knives, and stun guns for self-defense. I'm Levon Putney.
1: A federal judge is ruling in favor of three media outlets that sued to have their access to the White House restored. It comes after President Trump accused CNN, MS Now, and Politico of creating fake news and negative coverage and banned their journalists. In an overnight ruling, a U.S. Judge Tim Kelly ordered the administration to temporarily lift the ban. Disgraced former movie producer Harvey Weinstein is being sentenced to 15 years in New York State prison for sexual assault.
3: Weinstein was convicted in June 2025 on criminal sex act charges for the 2006 assault of a former production assistant, Miriam Haley. In a victim's statement, Haley said the assault caused devastating effects on her life and security. Weinstein also addressed the courtroom, denying the allegations while also apologizing to anyone he may have hurt with his actions. In New York, I'm Lizzie Radabali.
1: Checking WMTR Sports, Mets over Texas 7-2, Yankees over the Rays 9-2. Weather mostly sunny today, high 68, windy. Tonight cloudy, low 52. Tomorrow partly sunny, high 69, with a slight chance of showers. I'm Scott Pringle reporting for Classic Oldies WMTR.

0: Jersey Turnpike northbound, broken down car cleared up by exit 15E on the Eastern Spur. You got the Garden State Parkway in pretty good shape. 1 and 9 northbound side very slow to the Skyway with a crash over to Jersey City. Otherwise, here in Morris County, 80 and 10 at 46, all in pretty good shape in about 10 to 15 minutes at the Hudson River crossings. And that's your total traffic update. I'm Bob Williams.
1: Here's the WMTR Ion weather forecast for your Thursday. It looks like a mostly sunny day. It's going to be breezy, though. Northeast winds at 15, gusting to 30. High temperatures in the upper 60s to near 70 with bright sunshine. At night, becoming partly cloudy, down to 52. Friday's weather's looking partly sunny. But there could be a late day or evening shower, high 65 to 70. Lows at night with a chance of showers, about 50 to 55. Also, Saturday, a storm will be to our east. It'll give us partial sunshine, 67 for a high. But there could be a late day or evening shower on Saturday. I'm meteorologist Steve Pelletieri, reporting ionweather.com on Classic Oldies WM.
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0: Good morning. I'm Scott Pringle with a WMTR News update. We could be in for a rough weekend weather-wise. New Jersey could get hit with a nor'easter that could bring flooding, power outages, and beach erosion Saturday and Sunday. A coastal flood warning is in effect through early Saturday. Officials are warning residents to avoid flooded areas. The Republican National Committee and several GOP leaders are launching a federal lawsuit against New Jersey election officials. Leading the efforts, New Jersey's Republican Party, U.S. Congressman Tom Kaine Jr., and State Senate GOP leader Anthony Bucco. The group is claiming election officials in several counties are allegedly concealing records related to maintenance and voter rolls. Governor Mikey Sherrill has admitted problems with the voter list containing thousands of non-U.S. citizens. Under federal law, state and local election boards are required to make records related to voter list maintenance publicly available. A federal judge is ruling in favor of three media outlets that sued to have their access to the White House restored.
1: It comes after President Trump accused CNN, MSNBC, and Politico of creating fake news and negative coverage and banned their journalists. They sued. The White House television press pool stopped covering Trump's events, and an emergency hearing was held Wednesday. In an overnight ruling, U.S. District Judge Tim Kelly ordered the administration to temporarily lift the ban. I'm Mark Mayfield.
0: A northern New Jersey man being charged after a stolen mini excavator from a site in Delaware was found in someone's backyard in Fairfield. The investigation started back in July when an excavator was rented from a Delaware Home Depot and never returned. GPS tracking data, though, shows from authorities that it showed up at a home in Fairfield. The New York Giants quarterback Jackson Dart will be out the rest of the season to undergo knee surgery.
2: Many fans of the G-Men are now wondering who will lead the team.
3: Season's over. What can I say? You know what I'm saying? That's the luck of New York.
4: Usually the Giants season's over by Halloween. This year, they didn't even make it to fall.
3: I mean, you know, it's unlucky. Saunders, let's get Saunders in there.
2: Dart suffered a knee injury during Monday night's game against the Los Angeles Rams. In New York, I'm Lizzie Radabali.
0: Checking WMTR Sports, Mets beat Texas 7-2, Yankees over the Rays 9-2. Weather, mostly sunny today with a high of 68, very windy. Tonight, cloudy, low 52. Tomorrow, partly sunny, high 69 with a slight chance of showers. I'm Scott Pringle reporting for Classic Oldies WMTR.
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0: Jersey Turnpike northbound, broken down car cleared up by exit 15E on the Eastern Spur. You got the Garden State Parkway in pretty good shape. 1 and 9 northbound side very slow to the Skyway with a crash over to Jersey City. Otherwise, here in Morris County, 80 and 10 at 46, all in pretty good shape in about 10 to 15 minutes at the Hudson River crossings. And that's your total traffic update. I'm Bob Williams.
1: Good Thursday morning, everyone. Weather outside is clear. We've had some excellent fair weather over the last several days. Breeze starting to pick up a bit out of the northeast. That's because of a storm that's just offshore. We are going to have sunshine today. Nice day. Highs will range up to about 68 tonight, partly cloudy, down to about 50 to 55. Friday's weather is looking partly sunny. Highs of 68, and as that storm forms offshore, there'll be some clouds at night. Just a 30% chance of some showers on Friday night. Also on Saturday, the chance of some later day showers. It looks better for later in the day and at night. Daytime, partly sunny, up to 67. A good chance of some rain on Sunday. Again, for today, though, plenty of sunshine, up to 68. That's the weather story so far for this morning. I'm Steve.
2: 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It's time to get out there and do some shooting with a new firearm. Come on down, check out our supply. 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

0: Jersey Turnpike northbound, broken down car cleared up by exit 15E on the eastern spur. You got the Garden State Parkway in pretty good shape. 1 and 9 northbound side very slow to the Skyway with a crash over to Jersey City. Otherwise, here in Morris County, 80 and 10 at 46, all in pretty good shape in about 10 to 15 minutes at the Hudson River crossings. And that's your total traffic update. I'm Bob.
1: 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Come on down, see what we've got.

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1: Good morning, I'm Scott Pringle with a WMTR News update. New Jersey could be hit hard with a nor'easter. Forecasters say it's still too early to say for sure, but a large coastal storm forming off North Carolina's shore could cause a lot of flooding and wind damage along the New Jersey beaches Saturday and Sunday. Forecasters say the large, slow-moving system could cause several rounds of heavy coastal flooding, beach erosion, and power outages. Former New Jersey Governor Chris Christie says he's going to consider whether to run for president for a third time. WMUR posting a video of Christie saying anyone who's ever run and not won would be lying if they say they are not looking to run it again. He was speaking to a crowd Tuesday at the Granite State Summit on Responsible Gaming in New Hampshire. Two gun rights organizations and four New Jersey residents who own guns are suing the state to try and strike down restrictions on weapons that do not fire bullets.
2: The four residents co-signed the federal lawsuit filed Monday, along with the Association of New Jersey Rifle and Pistol Clubs and a knife rights group in Arizona. The New Jersey Monitor is reporting they argued in the complaint that the Second Amendment protects all arms, not just guns, so asking the court to overturn the state's restrictions on using weapons like bats, bear spray, brass knuckles, knives, and stun guns for self-defense. I'm Levon Putney.
1: A federal judge is ruling in favor of three media outlets that sued to have their access to the White House restored. It comes after President Trump accused CNN, MS Now, and Politico of creating fake news and negative coverage and banned their journalists. In an overnight ruling, a U.S. Judge Tim Kelly ordered the administration to temporarily lift the ban. Disgraced former movie producer Harvey Weinstein is being sentenced to 15 years in New York State prison for sexual assault.
3: Weinstein was convicted in June 2025 on criminal sex act charges for the 2006 assault of a former production assistant, Miriam Haley. In a victim statement, Haley said the assault caused devastating effects on her life and security. Weinstein also addressed the courtroom, denying the allegations while also apologizing to anyone he may have hurt with his actions. In New York, I'm Lizzie Radabali.
1: Checking WMTR Sports, Mets over Texas 7-2, Yankees over the Rays 9-2. Weather mostly sunny today, high 68, windy. Tonight cloudy, low 52. Tomorrow partly sunny, high 69, with a slight chance of showers. I'm Scott Pringle reporting for Classic Oldies WMTR.

0: On Route 80 westbound, watch for an accident in Parsippany by exit 47 at the merge with 280 and 46. Eastbound side, slow down the hill from Rockaway and Denville. On Route 24 westbound, slow with construction work out by the Short Hills Mall. And eastbound 24, slow off of Route 287. Parkway accident cleared northbound by exit 138. And the Jersey Turnpike northbound slow at exit 14 from an earlier accident up by exit 15E. 25 to 30, Lincoln and Holland Tunnels and George Washington Bridge. And that's your total traffic update. I'm Bob Williams.
1: Here's the WMTR Ion weather forecast for your Thursday. It looks like a mostly sunny day. It's going to be breezy, though. Northeast winds at 15, gusting to 30. High temperatures in the upper 60s to near 70 with bright sunshine. At night, becoming partly cloudy, down to 52. Friday's weather's looking partly sunny. But there could be a late day or evening shower. High 65 to 70. Lows at night with a chance of showers about 50 to 55. Also, Saturday, a storm will be to our east. It'll give us partial sunshine, 67 for a high, but it could be a late day or evening shower on Saturday. I'm meteorologist Steve Pelletieri, reporting ionweather.com on Classic Oldies WM.
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0: On Route 80 westbound, watch for an accident in Parsippany by exit 47 at the merge with 280 and 46. Eastbound side, slow down the hill from Rockaway and Denville. On Route 24 westbound, slow with the construction work out by the Short Hills Mall. And eastbound 24, slow off of Route 287. Parkway accident cleared northbound by exit 138. And the Jersey Turnpike northbound slow at exit 14 from an earlier accident up by exit 15E. 25 to 30, Lincoln and Holland Tunnels and George Washington Bridge. And that's your total traffic update. I'm Bobby.
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0: Good morning. I'm Scott Pringle with a WMTR News update. We could be in for a rough weekend weather-wise. New Jersey could get hit with a nor'easter that could bring flooding, power outages, and beach erosion Saturday and Sunday. A coastal flood warning is in effect through early Saturday. Officials are warning residents to avoid flooded areas. The Republican National Committee and several GOP leaders are launching a federal lawsuit against New Jersey election officials. Leading the efforts, New Jersey's Republican Party, U.S. Congressman Tom Kaine Jr., and State Senate GOP leader Anthony Bucco. The group is claiming election officials in several counties are allegedly concealing records related to maintenance and voter rolls. Governor Mikey Sherrill has admitted problems with the voter list containing thousands of non-U.S. citizens. Under federal law, state and local election boards are required to make records related to voter list maintenance publicly available. A federal judge is ruling in favor of three media outlets that sued to have their access to the White House restored.
1: It comes after President Trump accused CNN, MSNBC, and Politico of creating fake news and negative coverage and banned their journalists. They sued. The White House television press pool stopped covering Trump's events, and an emergency hearing was held Wednesday. In an overnight ruling, U.S. District Judge Tim Kelly ordered the administration to temporarily lift the ban. I'm Mark Mayfield.
0: A northern New Jersey man being charged after a stolen mini excavator from a site in Delaware was found in someone's backyard in Fairfield. The investigation started back in July when an excavator was rented from a Delaware Home Depot and never returned. GPS tracking data, though, shows from authorities that it showed up at a home in Fairfield. The New York Giants quarterback Jackson Dart will be out the rest of the season to undergo knee surgery.
2: Many fans of the G-Men are now wondering who will lead the team.
3: Season's over. What can I say? You know what I'm saying? That's the luck of New York.
4: Usually the Giants season's over by Halloween. This year, they didn't even make it to fall.
3: I mean, you know, it's unlucky. Saunders, let's get Saunders in there.
2: Dart suffered a knee injury during Monday night's game against the Los Angeles Rams. In New York, I'm Lizzie Radabali.
0: Checking WMTR Sports, Mets beat Texas 7-2, Yankees over the Rays 9-2. Weather, mostly sunny today with a high of 68, very windy. Tonight, cloudy, low 52. Tomorrow, partly sunny, high 69 with a slight chance of showers. I'm Scott Pringle reporting for Classic Oldies WMTR.
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0: On Route 80 westbound, watch for an accident in Parsippany by exit 47 at the merge with 280 and 46. Eastbound side, slow down the hill from Rockaway and Denville. On Route 24 westbound, slow with construction work out by the Short Hills Mall. And eastbound 24, slow off of Route 287. Parkway accident cleared northbound by exit 138. And the Jersey Turnpike northbound slow at exit 14 from an earlier accident up by exit 15E. 25 to 30, Lincoln and Holland Tunnels and George Washington Bridge. And that's your total traffic update. I'm Bob Williams.
1: Good Thursday morning, everyone. Weather outside is clear. We've had some excellent fair weather over the last several days. Breeze starting to pick up a bit out of the northeast. That's because of a developing storm that's just offshore. We are going to have sunshine today. Nice day. Highs will range up to about 68 tonight, partly cloudy, down to about 50 to 55. Friday's weather is looking partly sunny. Highs of 68, and as that storm forms offshore, there'll be some clouds at night. Just a 30% chance of some showers on Friday night. Also on Saturday, the chance of some later day showers. Hours. It looks better for later in the day and at night. Daytime, partly sunny, up to 67. A good chance of some rain on Sunday. Again, for today, though, plenty of sunshine, up to 68. That's the weather story so far for this morning. I'm Steve Pelt.
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Pappy said, son, you're gonna drive me to drinking if you don't stop driving that hot rod Lincoln. Have you heard the story of the hot rod race with the Fords and Lincolns were setting the pace? That story is true, I'm here to say I was driving that Model A. Got a Lincoln motor and it's really souped up. That Model A body makes it look like a pup's. Got 8 cylinders and uses them all. Got overdrive, just won't stall. With a 4-barrel carb and a dual exhaust, with 4 living gears you can really get lost. Got safety tubes, but I ain't scared. The brakes are good, tires fair. Pulled out of San Pedro late one night. The moon and the stars was shining bright. We was driving up Grapevine Hill, passing cars like they was standing still. Sudden, in a wink of an eye, a Cadillac sedan passed us by and said, boys, it's a mark for me. By then, the taillight was all you could see. Now, the fellas ribbed me for being behind, so I thought I'd make the Lincoln unwind. Took my foot off the gas, and man alive, I shoved it on down into overdrive. Wound it up to 110, my speedometer said that I hit top end. My foot was glued like lead to the floor, that's all there is, and there ain't no more. Boys all thought, lost my sense, and telephone poles looked like a picket fence. They said, slow down, I see spots, the lines on the road just look like dots. Took a corner, sideswiped the truck, crossed my fingers just for luck. My fenders was clicking the guardrail post, the guy beside me was white as a ghost.

start again on that Cadillac. You could catch him, I thought I could pass. Don't you know by then we'd be low on gas. We had flames coming from out of the side. Feel the tension, man, what a ride. I said, look out, boys, I got a license to fly. And that cat, he pulled over and let us by. Now all of a sudden she started knocking him down. And she started to rock. And I looked in the mirror, red light was blinking. The cops was after my hot rod Lincoln. 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And they called my pappy to throw my bail. And he said, son, you're gonna drive me to drinking if you don't stop driving that hot rod Lincoln.

0: On Route 80 westbound, watch for an accident in Parsippany by exit 47 at the merge with 280 and 46. Eastbound side, slow down the hill from Rockaway and Denville. On Route 24 westbound, slow with a construction work out by the Short Hills Mall. And eastbound 24, slow off of Route 287. Parkway accident cleared northbound by exit 138. And the Jersey Turnpike northbound slow at exit 14 from an earlier accident up by exit 15E. 25 to 30, Lincoln and Holland Tunnels and George Washington Bridge. And that's your total traffic update. I'm Bob.
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15: Here's the WMTR Ion weather forecast for this afternoon. Mostly sunny weather continues. Our highs in the upper 60s to near 70. Northeast winds gusty, 15 miles per hour, sustained up to about 30 miles an hour in gusts. For tonight, partly cloudy. Overnight lows 50 to 55. Friday's weather is also looking partly sunny, but later in the day, an extra cloud cover. Highs upper 60s. Might be a late there evening shower, with overnight low temperatures back to about 50 to 55. And Saturday's looking partly sunny with a chance of late day or evening shower, 67, a better chance of rain on Sunday. I'm meteorologist Steve Pelletieri reporting ionweather.com on Classic Oldies WMTR.

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9: Here's the WMTR Ion weather forecast for this afternoon. Mostly sunny weather continues. Our highs in the upper 60s to near 70. Northeast winds gusty 15 miles per hour, sustained up to about 30 miles an hour in gusts. For tonight, partly cloudy. Overnight lows 50 to 55. Friday's weather's also looking partly sunny, but later in the day, an extra cloud cover. Highs upper 60s. Might be a late there evening shower, with overnight low temperatures back to about 50 to 55. And Saturday's looking partly sunny with a chance of late day or evening shower, 67, a better chance of rain on Sunday. I'm meteorologist Steve Pelletieri, reporting ionweather.com on Classic Oldies WMTR.

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9: Here's the WMTR Ion weather forecast for this afternoon. Mostly sunny weather continues. Our highs in the upper 60s to near 70. Northeast winds gusty, 15 miles per hour, sustained up to about 30 miles an hour in gusts. For tonight, partly cloudy. Overnight lows 50 to 55. Friday's weather is also looking partly sunny, but later in the day, an extra cloud cover. Highs upper 60s. Might be a late there evening shower with overnight low temperatures back to about 50 to 55. And Saturday's looking partly sunny with a chance of late day or evening shower, 67. A better chance of rain on Sunday. I'm meteorologist Steve Pelletieri reporting ionweather.com on Classic Oldies WMTR.

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It's time to get out there and do some shooting with a new firearm. 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
9: Here's the WMTR Ion weather forecast for this afternoon. Mostly sunny weather continues. Our highs in the upper 60s to near 70. Northeast winds gusty 15 miles per hour, sustained up to about 30 miles an hour in gusts. For tonight, partly cloudy. Overnight lows 50 to 55. Friday's weather is also looking partly sunny, but later in the day, an extra cloud cover. Highs upper 60s. Might be a late day evening shower with overnight low temperatures back to about 50 to 55. And Saturday's looking partly sunny with a chance of late day or evening shower, 67. A better chance of rain on Sunday. I'm meteorologist Steve Pelletieri reporting ionweather.com on Classic Oldies WMTR.

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4: Here's the WMTR Ion weather forecast for this afternoon. Mostly sunny weather continues. Our highs in the upper 60s to near 70. Northeast winds gusty, 15 miles per hour, sustained up to about 30 miles an hour in gusts. For tonight, partly cloudy, overnight lows 50 to 55. Friday's weather's also looking partly sunny, but later in the day, an extra cloud cover, highs upper 60s, might be a late day or evening shower, with overnight low temperatures back to about 50 to 55. And Saturday's looking partly sunny with a chance of late day or evening shower, 67, a better chance of rain on Sunday. I'm meteorologist Steve Pelletieri reporting ionweather.com on Classic Oldies WMTR.

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1: Here's the WMTR Ion Weather Forecast for this afternoon. Mostly sunny weather continues. Our highs in the upper 60s to near 70. Northeast winds gusty 15 miles per hour, sustained up to about 30 miles an hour in gusts. For tonight, partly cloudy, overnight lows 50 to 55. Friday's weather's also looking partly sunny, but later in the day, an extra cloud cover, highs upper 60s, might be a late there evening shower with overnight low temperatures back to about 50 to 55. And Saturday's looking partly sunny with a chance of late day or evening shower, 67, a better chance of rain on Sunday. I'm meteorologist Steve Pelletieri reporting ionweather.com on Classic Oldies WMTR.

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Tell you. 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

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Yes, sir. Mm-hmm.

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1: Hey there, Ross at FSS Armory. 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Come on down, see what we've got.

0: 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J.C. Hayes with a brand new Beatles Weekly coming up this weekend. 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

0: I got some traffic if you're going through Fairfield for Route 46 today. Hi, everybody. 46 on the eastbound. It's just right past the Target. You're going to find an accident. 80 eastbound, also pretty slow by Two Bridges Road going through Fairfield, but 80 westbound. That delay was pretty heavy duty. I'm thinking 15, 20 minutes now going around the Garden State Parkway for westbound 80. This is going to start right by Route 17, passing the parkway. All of that is going to be very, very slow. You will find 80 traffic as well if you're going up through 280 or through Denville. And there was an accident on 280 westbound trying to get to 80. Don't worry too much if you're on the parkway. I mean, you're not going to move fast, but there's no incidents. If you're going northbound from exit 142 up through 148 and vice versa, it's all going to be heavy and slow. I'm Christina Lang, and that's your total traffic.
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4: Here's the WMTR Ion weather forecast for tonight. It's going to be partly cloudy. Overnight lows from 48 to 53. Northeast winds at 10 to 15. Friday's weather's looking partly sunny. Might be a late day or evening shower. High 68. Lows at night 52. Saturday's also looking partly sunny with a better chance of some later day or overnight rain into Sunday. Saturday's high temperature 67. And Sunday looking mostly cloudy with a chance of shower 66. I'm meteorologist Steve Pelletieri reporting ionweather.com on Classic Oldies WMTR. When the

0: I got some traffic if you're going through Fairfield for Route 46 today. Hi, everybody. 46 on the eastbound. It's just right past the Target. You're going to find an accident. 80 eastbound, also pretty slow by Two Bridges Road going through Fairfield, but 80 westbound. That delay was pretty heavy duty. I'm thinking 15, 20 minutes now going around the Garden State Parkway for westbound 80. This is going to start right by Route 17, passing the parkway. All of that is going to be very, very slow. You will find 80 traffic as well if you're going up through 280 or through Denville. And there was an accident on 280 westbound trying to get to 80. Don't worry too much if you're on the parkway. I mean, you're not going to move fast, but there's no incidents. If you're going northbound from exit 142 up through 148 and vice versa, it's all going to be heavy and slow. I'm Christina Lang, and that's your total traffic up.
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Hey there, Ross at FSS Armory. It's time to get out there and do some shooting with a new firearm. Come on down, check out our supply. We're always here for you, answering any safety concerns. 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

0: on Route 78. There were troubles today on the westbound side, and it was just beyond the exit 24 area. So if you're going westbound and heading out towards that Pottersville Road, that's going to be kind of packed in because of an accident scene that's getting cleaned up. And then you've got your traffic, even on the turnpike, 10 minutes if you're going between exits 14 and 15. The ride today on 80 westbound into the Garden State Parkway. What a mess that was. There was a collision, and that traffic was pretty heavy. Honestly, coming off of 80-95, and you're going to find a slow roll right and out through Route 19. Traffic delays on 46 eastbound in Fairfield. That was an earlier accident. 280 eastbound, trying to go out through exit 1 and exit 4, and still delays on 10. East Hanover, westbound by Funplex. That was a collision with activity. I'm Christina Lang, and that's a look at your total traffic up.
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2: Here's the WMTR IN weather forecast for tonight. It's going to be partly cloudy. Overnight lows from 48 to 53. Northeast winds at 10 to 15. Friday's weather's looking partly sunny. Might be a late day or evening shower. High 68. Lows at night 52. Saturday's also looking partly sunny with a better chance of some later day or overnight rain into Sunday. Saturday's high temperature 67. And Sunday looking mostly cloudy with a chance of shower 66. I'm meteorologist Ian Pelletieri reporting ionweather.com on Classic Oldies WMTR.

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0: On Route 78, there were troubles today on the westbound side, and it was just beyond the exit 24 area. So if you're going westbound and heading out towards that Pottersville Road, that's going to be kind of packed in because of an accident scene that's getting cleaned up. And then you've got your traffic, even on the turnpike, 10 minutes if you're going between exits 14 and 15. The ride today on 80 westbound into the Garden State Parkway. What a mess that was. There was a collision, and that traffic was pretty heavy. Honestly, coming off of 80-95, and you're going to find a slow roll right and out through Route 19. Traffic delays on 46 eastbound in Fairfield. That was an earlier accident. 280 eastbound, trying to go out through exit 1 and exit 4, and still delays on 10. East Hanover, westbound by Funplex. That was a collision with activity. I'm Christina Lang, and that's a look at your total traffic update.
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4: Here's the WMTR Ion weather forecast for this afternoon. Mostly sunny weather continues. Our highs in the upper 60s to near 70. Northeast winds gusty, 15 miles per hour, sustained up to about 30 miles an hour in gusts. For tonight, partly cloudy. Overnight lows 50 to 55. Friday's weather is also looking partly sunny, but later in the day, an extra cloud cover. Highs upper 60s. Might be a late there evening shower, with overnight low temperatures back to about 50 to 55. And Saturday's looking partly sunny with a chance of late day or evening shower, 67, a better chance of rain on Sunday. I'm meteorologist Steve Pelletieri reporting ionweather.com on Classic Oldies WMTR.
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0: On Route 78, there were troubles today on the westbound side, and it was just beyond the exit 24 area. So if you're going westbound and heading out towards that Pottersville Road, that's going to be kind of packed in because of an accident scene that's getting cleaned up. And then you've got your traffic, even on the turnpike, 10 minutes if you're going between exits 14 and 15. The ride today on 80 westbound into the Garden State Parkway. What a mess that was. There was a collision, and that traffic was pretty heavy. Honestly, coming off of 80-95, and you're going to find a slow roll right and out through Route 19. Traffic delays on 46 eastbound in Fairfield. That was an earlier accident. 280 eastbound, trying to go out through exit 1 and exit 4, and still delays on 10. East Hanover, westbound by Funplex. That was a collision with activity. I'm Christina Lang, and that's a look at your total traffic up.
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0: on Route 78. There were troubles today on the westbound side, and it was just beyond the exit 24 area. So if you're going westbound and heading out towards that Pottersville Road, that's going to be kind of packed in because of an accident scene that's getting cleaned up. And then you've got your traffic, even on the turnpike, 10 minutes if you're going between exits 14 and 15. The ride today on 80 westbound into the Garden State Parkway. What a mess that was. There was a collision, and that traffic was pretty heavy. Honestly, coming off of 80-95, and you're going to find a slow roll right and out through Route 19. Traffic delays on 46 eastbound in Fairfield. That was an earlier accident. 280 eastbound, trying to go out through exit 1 and exit 4, and still delays on 10. East Hanover, westbound by Funplex. That was a collision with activity. I'm Christina Lang, and that's a look at your total traffic.
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2: Here's the WMTR AM weather forecast for tonight. It's going to be partly cloudy. Overnight lows from 48 to 53. Northeast winds at 10 to 15. Friday's weather's looking partly sunny. Might be a late day or evening shower. High 68. Lows at night 52. Saturday's also looking partly sunny with a better chance of some later day or overnight rain into Sunday. Saturday's high temperature 67. And Sunday looking mostly cloudy with a chance of shower 66. I'm meteorologist Ian Pelletieri reporting ionweather.com on Classic Oldies WMTR.

I want to show these poems of my soul. My poems are soft green. My poems are also flaming crimson. My poems are like a wounded fawn seeking refuge in the forest. The last verse says, "Come,

0: is. I like it like.
1: On Route 78, there were troubles today on the westbound side, and it was just beyond the exit 24 area. So if you're going westbound and heading out towards that Pottersville Road, that's going to be kind of packed in because of an accident scene that's getting cleaned up. And then you've got your traffic, even on the turnpike, 10 minutes if you're going between exits 14 and 15. The ride today on 80 westbound into the Garden State Parkway. What a mess that was. There was a collision, and that traffic was pretty heavy. Honestly, coming off of 80-95, and you're going to find a slow roll right and out through Route 19. Traffic delays on 46 eastbound in Fairfield. That was an earlier accident. 280 eastbound, trying to go out through exit 1 and exit 4, and still delays on 10. East Hanover, westbound by Funplex. That was a collision with activity. I'm Christina Lang, and that's a look at your total traffic update.
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1: Here's the WMTR Ion weather forecast for tonight. It's going to be partly cloudy. Overnight lows from 48 to 53. Northeast winds at 10 to 15. Friday's weather's looking partly sunny. Might be a late day or evening shower. High 68. Lows at night 52. Saturday's also looking partly sunny with a better chance of some later day or overnight rain into Sunday. Saturday's high temperature 67. And Sunday looking mostly cloudy with a chance of shower 66. I'm meteorologist Steve Pelletieri reporting ionweather.com on Classic Oldies WMTR.
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